0: In the club, G1. Les meilleurs DJ mix tous les soirs. Ici, pour vous.
1: What up? What up, Second Look Radio? My name is Floyd Levine. I'm about to take you on a journey through the world of Voodoolicious, Blacka Fabulous, Afrofuturistic Funk. Sit back, get up, dance. We're about to go

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0: 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Les meilleurs DJ mix tous les soirs. 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

0: It's just gone 9 p.m. on your Saturday night. This is the Gedio Weekend. I'm Dave, delivering an extra special guest mini mix, DJ Fat Tony, in a little bit. First, let's kick off with Madonna and Sabrina.
1: UK

0: obsessed with the energy on this one. Madonna and Sabrina Carpenter. It's called Bring Your Love. She's Saturday night in the Gedio Weekend. How you going? I'm Dave.
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0: DJ Fat Tony dropping in a little bit later on to deliver an exclusive guest mix tonight.
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0: In the meantime, heaps to get on with. Got brand new Chris Lake after this lovely lady, Jodie Harsh. It's Touch on your Saturday night.

Latest one from Jody Harsh is called Touch. How was your Saturday night going? I'm Dave Cooper. Don't forget DJ Fat Tony dropping off a little guest mix, exclusive guest mix on tonight's show. 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Chatting about his new book, his full fat brunches as well. That's all to come in the next 10 to 15 minutes. In the meantime, I've got one of I've got Jada G's latest one to do for you after this, brand new from Chris Lake and A Trip. It's called

new just out yesterday from Chris Lake and A-Trip. It's called Make You Fight. Out on Black Book Recordings, his label. How you going? It's your Saturday night on the Gadio Weekend. I'm Dave. Couple more tunes before we get into Fat Tony's guest mix. You might have heard him on Gadio Breakfast yesterday. I was playing a few clips from the latest episode of To The Club, Gadio original podcast. Episode 32 with Fat Tony. That's all on the way. First up, it's Jada G. Gadio.

0: 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Episode 32 is out now with Fat Tony, a purveyor of the Full Fat events. And I mean, he's been a part of UK club culture for decades. Episode 32 is out now with him. We get into his new book, what made him want to write it, and sobriety as well. His sobriety journey, helping others navigate that side of the scene at the moment.
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0: We talked about his Full Fat events, which he's got a full summer of them coming. Next one in Manchester at Freight Island. He's also going to be doing one at O Beach and some boat parties in Ibiza as well throughout the summer. Go and check him out. Fat Tony's Full Fat on the socials. In addition to that, he's also delivered an exclusive mini mix for us right here on the Gadio Weekend. So without further ado, I hand over to the wonderful Fat Tony.
2: 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I'm in with Dave Cooper. There you go.

Thanks once again to Fat Tony for delivering that fabulous guest mix. Go and check out his Full Fat events. He's got one coming up in May in Manchester at Frey Island. He's going to be heading to Ibiza or Beach. He's going to be doing boat parties. Snap up them tickets. You won't want to miss out, babes.

0: really loving a vibe on this new remix of Spiller's Groove Jet with Sophie Ellis-Bextor. Not Without Friends remix, it's called. It's a Gaydio Weekend Saturday night. I'm Dave, hopefully doing well. I've got a few more tunes left.
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0: Including this one. It's kind of like we're in remake territory here. David Guetta has put his spin on Milky's Just The Way You Are. Of course, it's been going from strength to strength. This mole grab rework of it has given it a new lease of life. And this is David Guetta's rework of Milky's Just The Way You Are. Turn it up, it's your Saturday night.

little naughtiness from Clooney. That's one question. You probably recognise that vocal if you're even half a househead. Just one left to squeeze in for you before I clock off for the evening. Jax Jonesy's back and he's going for a different sound now. He's teamed up with DWE. Going full speed garage vibes with this tune called Sidewinder. Excited for this new direction from Jax, actually. Let us know what you think of the new music at Gadio.

0: Direction for Jax Jones, teaming up with DWE for that Sidewinder. Finishing off at my show for your Saturday night on the Gadio weekend. 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And go and check out Fat Tony's Full Fat if you want to go and see him DJ in the flesh. Whether that's in the UK or in Ibiza, where he's going to be doing some events.
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0: Hey guys, hope you're well. Welcome to episode 510 of Purified Radio with me, Nora Impure. Now, coming up in this week's show, I'll be featuring new music from artists like Joris Vaughn, Passenger 10, Jonas Salbach, Drilla, EDX, and many more. Last Saturday, I had an amazing time in Ibiza at Clapton's Masquerade Party at Chinois. After coming from Belgium, where I played and enjoyed the Extrema Outdoors Festival. And Sunday, it was so nice to return to Hafen 49 in Mannheim, Germany. I love that team there, and the venue is so intimate, it's quite a special setting. Now, let's get things started with an amazing new take on a classic from Daniel Portman and Drilla. Here's Café Del Mar.
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0: Sure. Out now on Syrup Music. That was Dorothy with Every Moment. Right, guys, before I fully kick off my summer tour, I'm taking a few weeks out to visit Kenya. I need my wildlife fix. Last time I was on holiday was my Botswana trip. That was 2.5 years ago. And my goal was actually to at least once a year have some African wilderness in my life, to even just stay sane in this world. And as usual, I'll share some of my highlights and daily life out in the bush on my socials. Just stay tuned for all the adventure. I'll be back on the road again on Wednesday, the 10th of June, straight back to Ibiza with a set at Mambo Cafe in the evening and later at High, where I join Medusa and James Hype. Then on Friday, the 12th, I'll be in Barcelona, and Saturday, the 13th, at CU on tour in Freiburg, Germany. I have quite a lot of European dates lined up for the summer, so make sure to check them out on my website, norampure.com, or Bands in Town as well. We continue with another energetic production from Drilla, released a couple of weeks back on Enormous Vision. This is I Miss Mexico.
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0: released a few months back. I'm giving this beautiful track another play. That was Sahara from Passenger 10. Thanks for checking out this week's Purified Radio. To see what I've played, head over to 1001tracklist.com, where you can also find all episodes to listen again on SoundCloud, YouTube, and all major podcast platforms. I'm gonna close with a stunning record from Alex Rusin, taken from Purified Fragments 36. This is Green. Enjoy, and I look forward to catching you at the same time next week.
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updates, go over to my website at iamcrystalwaters.com. Okay, coming up over the next hour, I'm going to be showcasing music from the likes of Jimmy Allen, Tanya Tanya, Ammo Avenue, Smokin' Beats, and many more. Plus, there's a classic pick from Arrow that I'm saving for a little bit later. But I want to start off with something from the voice of house music himself, Mr. Roland Clark. He did our guest mix last week on the show, and he sent me his new album called The Black Album. I can't even tell you how many times I've listened to it since. I just love it. I had to narrow it down to my absolute favorites for the show. So here we go. Roland Clark and Tweeta. This is...

was Kelly Cappuccio with Don't Come Back. The vocals, the groove, I love how it just comes together. UK producer Jimmy Allen was on before that with 1-2. And I also played a collab from Star Tracks, aka Reva Star and Allen, which was called My Deep. I'm sure you'll recognize this next track. It's my latest release on I Am House Records. Much love to Ferrick Dawn on the remix. Turn it up for

soulful sounds of Angels from George Smedles. He teamed up with the House Gospel Choir for that one. It's the title track from George's new EP on PIV. You also heard Aaron Smith's DJ Play My Song featuring the amazing vocals of Bridget Flowers. Before that was Wanna Feel by rising star Tanya Tanya. I've covered a lot of music on the first part of the show, so if you missed anything, check out my Apple and YouTube pages for the full track list. All right, let's keep it moving with my second cut from Roland Clark. This time, he's linking up with Stormy Merriweather on Born to be a D.

You should definitely check out the original after the show for Ackerman's unique and speedy take on Disco House. Rounding out the last few songs, I also played Exotic Blend by Ammo Avenue and We Go So Good Together from Harry Hayes. Okay, let's see if you remember this one. Beat Junkies and Ray Locke are putting their own spin on CeeLo Green's I Want You Into the Groove. Check it out. This is